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2: 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We'll have more with Stephen Witt after the break. 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I'm Mina Kim.

Tonight at 10 o'clock on Tech Nation, an investigation lasting more than three decades looks into the long-term biological effects of childhood trauma and how it can impact aging. 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I'm Michelle Hennigan, and you're listening to the rebroadcast of this morning's forum. So the producers are not here to take your phone calls tonight. 20 minutes past 9 o'clock, and this is KQED.

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In the second half of our show, how the basis for a new drug entering phase 2 clinical trials for glioblastoma was discovered decades ago by a rookie postdoc. Stay with us.

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1: In the world, it's the only way to describe it. We really missed not being here, you know, doing what we love last year. So to be back in the field, having artists arriving right now, that's what it's all about. To be honest, it is really difficult, especially as an independent festival. The fact that we're here and we'll carry on for the future is just a beautiful feeling.

0: NBA All-Star break, but controversy's gotten more coverage in the games, and King James, I guess he likes Philly cheesesteak. Howard Bryant joins us now. Howard, how are you?
1: Good morning, Scott Simon. How are you?
0: I'm fine, thanks, my friend. Look, WNBA All-Star game tonight, but a lot of people are paying more attention to what's happening with Indiana Fever players off the court. Caitlin Clark,

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1: Now, snaps all systems down, plows straight into one of the largest snowstorms in history. 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
1: 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Listen to Uncanny Valley on Saturdays at 7 on KQED and online.